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Hi, this is Peter Sommer. 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
1: You will actually touch the screen as it crawls up the wall.
2: Very intense.

0: Hello, everyone. This is your Action News reporter with all the news that is news across the nation on the scene at the supermarket. There seems to have been some disturbance here. Pardon me, sir. Did you see what happened?
1: Yeah, I did. I was standing over by the tomatoes, and here he come, running through the pole beans, through the fruits and vegetables, naked as a jaybird. And I hollered over to Ethel. I said, "Don't look, Ethel." And it's too late. She'd already been in since.

0: here at the gas station. 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
1: Yeah, Dave. I was just in here getting my tires checked, and he just appeared out of the traffic. Just come streaking around the grease right there. Didn't have nothing on but a smile. I looked in there, and Ethel was getting her cold drink. I hollered, "Don't look, Ethel!" And it's too late. She'd already been mooned. Flashed right there in front of the shop or so.
2: He ain't rude.
1: Boogity, boogity.
2: He ain't

0: once again, your Action News reporter in the booth at the gym covering the disturbance at the basketball playoff. Pardon me, sir. Did you see what happened?
1: Yeah, deep. Hey, Tom, I was just going down there to get Ethel a snow cone. Here he come, right out of the cheap seats. Dribbling. Right down the middle of the court. Didn't have on nothing but his PS. Made a hook shot and got out through the concession stand. I hollered up at Ethel. I said, "Don't look, Ethel!" It was too late. She'd already got a free shot. Grandstand. Right there in front of the home team.
2: What do you think calling the street?
3: Here comes the kid. Who's that with it? Ethel!
0: Is that you, Ethel?
2: He's just as proud as he can be.
0: What do you think you're doing?
2: Listen to me. He gonna give us
0: you
2: a
0: key. You get your cold dog.
2: Well, yes, they call him the street.
0: Ethel, where you go?
2: He likes to show off his disease.
0: Ethel, you shameless pussy.
2: If there's an audience to be found, he'll be streaking it round, inviting public to tea.

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2: Hi there, fun seekers. There's no one home at the moment, but they've been saying that about me for years. At the sound of the tone, leave a message. But watch out. Last clown who did that got caught in the machine and beeped himself to death. 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

And you're very welcome into the Revival Show. My name's Kenny Tosh. What's yours? Each week we look back at two wonderful decades of the 1960s and the 70s and play some of those little hits and the gems as well. There's a man who began his career back, of course, with the Knicker Joe back in the 1960s, then into a rock pile, and in his own right, Dave Edmunds. And here comes the Weekend. Well,

That was the thing, I think, about 1960s singles, certainly on Fontana Records. The quality was unbelievable. I think I still have most of my original 45s of Man for Man somewhere deep in the dungeon. They're hits from 1968, and Ha Ha Said the Clown. Here's one from the 70s, and the Shoes Corporation, sort of a one-hit wonder for them, and they say, Don't Rock the Boat.

0: One of my favourite quotes, right? Goobern to get the feet tapping today right here on the Revival Show. Status quo, of course, and the one called Break the Rules. I did find an original LP when I was going through the collection just a few days ago. I think it was one of the very first compilations of their greatest hits from way back when. It was called Status Quo 12 Gold Bars. I wonder if it's not worth anything. Off for a jaunt to the Isle of Man, to the Who.
1: Happy

0: It's The Who and the story about Happy Jack, who's quite happy living in the sand at the Isle of Man. Somebody passed a comment on that track just a while back. They actually said, hard to imagine the crashing at the stage whilst playing that tune. Yeah, good one. Happy Jack, right here on the Revival Show.
1: We got it!

know what? I think I have mentioned to you before, right here on the Revival Show, about me liking that Beatles For Sale album. We used to have this record club in school, and I was frowned upon for liking that terrible album, as my friends called it. I actually quite liked it. It was Beatles For Sale album, and doing Chuck Berry's rock and roll music.

the Climax Blues Band. And in fact, when they began singing together, they were actually called the Chicago Climax Blues Band. And most people actually thought that they came from the States, which they didn't. In fact, they came from the UK. There you go. A fascinating fact today. From Stevie Wonder, For Once in My Life.

It's Good News Week, and so say the Hedgehoppers Anonymous right here on the Revival Show. That actually was the name given to the guys because they were all in the RAF for a time, and Hedgehoppers was actually what they called the little sort of low-flying light aircraft back in World War II. There you go. There's your fascinating fact for this day right here on the Revival Show. Good one from the Hedgehoppers Anonymous, and it's Good News Week. Here's a cracker one from Carter Thomas, and B-A-B-Y.

also used in a few movies as well, from the Stax Record Factory. Wonderful stuff from Carla Thomas and B-A-B-Y right here on The Revival Show. We always like to play you a little gem now and again, especially, in fact, when they get away from the charts. Back in the old days,

That's Dave Freeman from DJM Records. Turntable hits mid-1970s, and that's one called California Freeway. Somebody has put a video of that on YouTube, but I was trying to do a search to see if Dave is still around and what is he up to today, but drawn to blank with that one. Okay, maybe someday we'll find out where Dave Freeman is. Right here on The Revival Show, you're very welcome. My name's Kenny Tosh. What's yours? Our 2 weekly hour look back on those great hits from the 60s and 70s.

Manchester's finest, and there's one definitely, the offshore stations were playing very heavily in the 1960s, and indeed the Hollies, and I Can't Let Go. Here's one which was a one-hit wonder. If you recall a television sort of talent show back from the 1970s that was called New Faces, do you remember that? Hosted by our very own Derek Hobson. Well, here's one of the groups who actually won the competition one week back in the 1970s. From Liverpool, it's Our Kid. Baby.

The Round the Park and the Other Things from the Kaisills. I can tell you a bit about the Kaisills. They were a family group. And if you remember, a television series called The Partridge Family. Yeah, well, they were actually based on that family called the Kaisills. There you go. You're going to stand your friends with that little fact today. Here's a guy, more or less, had a couple of hits in the 70s. Maybe his biggest claim to fame was indeed he wrote Rose Garden, which was a massive hit for Lynn Anderson. He also had a song called The Games People Play in His Own Right, and follow-up single to that back in 1971. This is Joe South.

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And hi there, nice to have you along with us right here on The Revival Show. It is indeed our weekly look back at three wonderful decades of music. That's the 60s and 70s, of course. With me, my name's Kenny Tosh. What's yours? Bringing us back into our number two. Great one from the Troggs. And with a girl like you. For 60 more minutes, here come the oldies from those two great decades.

students, that one does take me back to the 1960s. And I was just thinking, you know, whilst I was listening to the Rolling Stones, I do think that would be one of the very first songs that I ever heard on a little ship, which was anchored 3.5 miles off the Bay of Ramsey in Isle of Man. The very first beginnings, of course, of Radio Caroline North. Oh, goodness. Best not count him back. No, I know. The Rolling Stones, and It's All Over Now. This one from the 70s, and Andrew Gold, he quite rightly says, never let her slip away.

Mamas and Papas on the Revival Show. I did play the other version just a few weeks ago, which they tried Barry Maguire's voice on that, but that's the one I think everybody knows and loves. The Mamas and Papas and some California Dreamin'. Classic country, and this is Glenn Campbell, and working as a lineman for the county. In fact, he's a Wichita lineman.

And here's the best music from two wonderful decades, the 60s and 70s on the Revival Show. That one, indeed, from Glen Campbell. Once upon a time, he was, he was a session man helping out the Beach Boys, who invited him to stay, but Glen wanted to move on to bigger and better things. And didn't he just do that? That's the Wichita Lineman.

seemed a very strange amalgamation at the time. It was Chris Norman, who came from the band Smokey, and Susie Quattro, and the tune called Stumbling In. Back to my days as a child broadcaster, what I used to do was take the start and take the middle instrumental, loop it together, and get a talk over out of Steve Harley and Cockney Rebel.

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0: Yes, that was a one-hit wonder from the Yamasukis. I was surprised. I was watching a Dutch music channel a few days ago. Lo and behold, the video for that actually popped up on the music channel. It made number three in the Netherlands, but only nether regions of the charts are right here in the UK. 1971 for the Yamasukis and Yamasuki.
1: Oh, don't just min about like that, man. Translate. What does all this rubbish mean?
0: It beats me, mate.

I think it would be, personally, my favourite tune from the 1970s from the group called Free, and that is My Brother Jake, right here on The Revival Show. How do you fancy an offshore memory, then?

From the Summer of Love back in 1967, there was one which the Pirates were playing really, really heavily. Johnny Young was the man in question. He was Australian, and thanks to my cousin, actually in Brisbane, who actually found a copy of that on CD, he'd been searching for it for ages, and written and performed on their very first LP by the Bee Gees, but a tune they gave away indeed to Johnny Young. If you listen very carefully, you can actually hear the Bee Gees doing the background vocals on that one as well. That's Craig Fintenkirk.

0: the original version, which was massive on the Northern Soul Circuit back in the 1970s. There's Gloria Jones, yes, and the original of Tainted Love. And as you all know, Gloria Jones was the girlfriend of Mark Bolan.
1: I've heard people say that too much of anything is not good for you, baby. But I don't know about that. There's many times that we've loved and we've shared love and made love. It doesn't seem to me like it's enough.

Barry White, great one. And Can't Get Enough of Your Love, Babe. Just a reminder, if you want to get in touch with me here at the Revival Show, any song you haven't heard for an absolute age, you would like me to go and try and find it for you down in my deepest, darkest dungeon, my email address is revivalshow@gmail.com. 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Sunshine.

54321, Manfred Mann. And that was my preference, sort of musical programs wise, because I much preferred Ready Steady Go to Top of the Pops. They were playing all the songs the Pirates were playing. Maybe, perhaps, that's what it could have been. Manfred Mann, right here on the Revival Show. These are the Babies, and Isn't It Time?

0: babies who say, isn't it time? Well, I'm afraid it is.
1: Well, dear listener, that's about it for today. So before I fall down the little hole in the middle, I'll just remind you, the Revival Show is compiled, produced, and presented by Kenny Tosh, and without the aid of a safety net. Until next time, I'm Gary Owens saying hello.
0: He does that extremely well. Gary, thank you very, very much indeed. Yes, friends and neighbors, I'm afraid those 120 minutes have just flown by once again, because the clock on the wall says that's all.

0: 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My name's Kenny Tosh. What's yours? Have a good week. Till next week. 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

We are together, reliving all these wonderful songs. Welcome along. I'm Richie Stevens, navigating you through rock and roll history on the Time Capsule. Today, we have stopped off in 1975, the year that Spanish dictator General Franco dies and Dutch elm disease destroys more than 3 million elm trees in Britain. So, over this 60 minutes, our job is to cram in as much great music from 1975 as we can into the Time Capsule. Talking about the music of 1975, the top three best-selling singles in America this year were Glen Campbell with Rhinestone Cowboy, the Elton John Band's Philadelphia Freedom, and the Captain and Tennille with their version of the Neil Sedaka song, Love Will Keep Us Together. Time to head back to the music of 1975 right now.

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1: 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It's a blast. Their terrific colors play on batteries and electricity. But what makes the Panasonic take-in tape and Dynamite 8 so right is that they both sound like dynamite!

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If it is your first time here, let me introduce myself. I am Richie Stevens, and I am in charge of our journey through the decades. The controls are set for 1975 today. It was a wonderful year musically if you loved your rock music, but great pop and soul songs were also everywhere around. 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

0: 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Here on the Time Capsule, the year is 1975.
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We are in 1975 on the time capsule, the year that the biggest selling films included. Dog Day Afternoon, Jaws, One Flew Over the Cuckoo's Nest, and The Return of the Pink Panther. This is Richie Stevens, and it's my turn to sit in on this edition of the time capsule. By 1975, the compact cassette had arrived and was taking off in a big way. The Walkman had yet to arrive and make things really portable, but the reel-to-reel tape machine was now yesterday's technology in the home. I guess you just may have had this somewhere, on one of your compact cassettes in our featured year of 1975.

0: For Record of the Year, Grammys, to Artist and Producer, the nominees are...
1: Perez Prado, Cherry Pink and Apple Blossom White. I'm sorry. Elton John, Don't Let the Sun Go Down on Me. Gus Dudgeon, producer.
0: Roberta Flack for Feel Like Making Love. Roberta Flack, producer.
1: Joni Mitchell for Help Me. Joni Mitchell and Henry Louis, producers.
0: Olivia Newton-John for I Honestly Love You. John Farrar, producer.
1: That's Maria Muldaur for Midnight at the Oasis. Lenny Warnker and Joe Boyd, producers.
0: And the winner is...
2: Exciting.
0: Oh, two Grammys. I Honestly Love You, Olivia Newton-John. Producer, John Farrar. Jolly good, jolly good.
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0: Which one of you is Ringo?
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0: For the past hour, you have been on a journey through musical history. In the time capsule box, there are 25 years of time capsules, all safely packed away, and the next time you hear one, it will be from a different year and maybe a different decade. They start in the early 60s and finish in the mid-80s, and they cover what we think are the greatest years in the history of music. I hope to catch you very soon. But for now, it's time to get back to more great music in just a minute.
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1: How far back are we going with this one? '60 years to be precise. George and the Dragon, made by ATV in 1966. 26 episodes over a couple of years, starring Sid James, Peggy Mount, John Lee Mercurio.
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What treats await you? And Revels as well. I've got Roger Waters, Buddy Holly, Chrissie Hynde, Otis Redding, Julie Covington, Barry White and B.A. Robertson all to come in the birthday file. A TV theme from an Aussie soap opera that took a decade to get here is the Steve Bishop Holding. Five lads who formed an indie rock band in 1988 have their highest placed single played as the 90s track, and stalled at two, it's 1961 and 1972.

Dave Edmunds being utterly brilliant. I wish he'd come out of retirement and do just one more gig. Go on, Dave, please. Warmed Over Kisses. Peter and Gordon before that, along with Mystic Merlin and Amen Corner. And now let's get stuck straight into those Stored at Two records.

extraordinary record. Ricky Nelson had a double A side in July 1961. Hello Mary Lou and Travelling Man kept at number two because Del Shannon was at number one with Runaway. And then the Osmonds with Their Teeth and Their Crazy Horses, November 1972 at two. Do you know what song was number one then? Chuck Berry, My Ding-a-ling. What a week for music that must have been. Good grief. Well, you bought them, don't blame me. Stalled at two for this week. OMD.

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Birthday file after Loggins and Messina, your mama don't dance, and your daddy don't rock and roll.

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1: Oh. Alice Cooper, Three Dog Night, Cat Stevens, Wilson Pickett, Harry Chapin, Tommy James and the Shondells, Blue Oyster Cult, Zager and Evans, Hot Chocolate, Creedence Clearwater Revival, James Taylor.
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Jackie Trent, who was born Yvonne Burgess, Newcastle upon Lyne, 1940, 6th of September. She died in 2015. Singer, songwriter, actress, and had a professional writing collaboration with then husband Tony Hanks. That explains why the end of that song sounds like the Crossroads theme. They composed songs for, among others, Frank Sinatra, Scott Walker, and also writing the name.

Douglas Trendle, who went by the name of Buster Bloodvessel, was born in Stoke Newington in North London, 6th of September 1958, larger-than-life frontman of 80s ska revival band Bad Manners, notching up 9 top 40 hits. There was one of them, Special Brew, a number 3 for 2 weeks in November 1980. 7th of September, remembering Buddy Holly, he was born Charles Hardin Holly in Lubbock, Texas, 1936. Wow. 90 years ago now, isn't it? A central figure of late 50s rock and roll. He was only 22 when killed in an air crash on the 3rd of February 1959, the day the music died, along with the big bopper Ritchie Valens and the Pilots as well. During his brief career, Holly recorded and produced his own material, like Wishing, posthumous number 10 here for 2 interrupted weeks in October 1963.

Do you remember the Communards lovingly murdering that track? I think Gloria Gaynor did the best version. She was born Newark, New Jersey on the 7th of September 1943 as Gloria Fowles, an iconic singer of the disco era whose version of I Will Survive started off as a B-side and was recorded in less than an hour. American jocks preferred it to the A-side and helped to shift 15 million copies of the track, with it going top 10 all around the world. Her other singles included Reach Out, I'll Be There, I Am What I Am, and Never Can Say Goodbye, stalled at 2 here in January 1975. Happy birthday to Chrissy Hynde as well. She was born in Akron, Ohio, 7th of September 1951. Lead singer, guitarist, and only constant member of rock band The Pretenders. She got them to cover the Kinks' Stop Your Sobbing before she met Ray Davis and began a relationship with him. It was their debut single, and it got to number 34 in March 1979. It is

You can be forgiven for thinking that's a stock Aiken Waterman production, but I promise you it isn't. I'd have put a warning out before I played it if it was. Jermaine Stewart, who was born William Stewart in Columbus, Ohio, 7th of September 1957, died at an early age in 1997, a well-known dancer on American TV's Soul Train, but just missed out when auditioning for soul music vocal group Shalimar. He went on to sing backing vocals for Culture Club and was awarded his own solo recording contract. He had a few international hits in the latter half of the 80s, including We Don't Have to Take Our Clothes Off and Get Lucky, a song that was written by Errol Brown of Hot Chocolate and Simon Climie of Climie Fisher. Got to number 13 here in April 1988. 8th of September, remembering Earl Nelson. He was born in Lake Charles, Louisiana, 1928. Died back in 2008. He was the Earl in Bob and Earl, who had both been members of the Hollywood Flames, a prolific doo-wop group from Los Angeles. They were very popular in the States in the late 50s. They wrote and recorded the original version of Harlem Shuffle. Got to number 7 here in April 1969.

I'm never too sure if Harlem Shuffle or Jump Around's going to start when I play that track. Hey, here's a name for you. 9th of September, Otis Redding, born in Georgia, 1941. Singer, songwriter, record producer, arranger and seminal artist in soul music. He performed at the Monterey Pop Festival in 1967. Shortly after writing and recording his iconic Sitting on the Dock of the Bay, he too met his untimely death in another air crash on the 10th of December, 1967. This is his take on Eddie Floyd's 6345789, first recorded by Wilson Pickett, and it features on Redding's 1966 The Soul album. It's got a very, very interesting counting at the beginning if you listen very carefully.

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3: It's the birthday file. We are at the 10th of September, and this is

said it was good, and I wouldn't lie to you. Jose Feliciano, who was born Jose Montserrat Feliciano Garcia in Puerto Rico, 10th of September 1945, virtuoso guitarist, singer, composer and arranger, best known for his rendition of The Doors' Light My Fire. That was a track from his 1969 LP, 10 to 23, that was Rain. 11th of September, Julie Covington, born in Kilburn, Northwest London, 1946. It's a very happy 80th birthday to the respected and accomplished actress and singer who appeared in many West End musicals of the 70s like Godspell and The Rocky Horror Show. She played the title role in the original studio recording of Evita, leading to her 1977 number one single, Don't Cry For Me, Argentina. And she was Beth in Jeff Wayne's musical version of War of the Worlds' 1978 double album. She also appeared in the TV shows Play Away and Rock Follies, and from that Rock Follies TV show, this is OK with Rula Lenska, Charlotte Cornwell and Sue Jones Davis, got to number 10, May into June 1977.

When did you last hear that on the radio? Not for a long time, I bet. See, it's almost worth me being here, isn't it? From the octogenarian Julie Covington to the sexagenarian Gregory Kane. It's nowhere near as rude as it seems. He was born in Glasgow, 11th of September 1966, a classically trained pianist who, with brother Pete, formed the late 80s pop band Hue and Cry. Still touring, they're playing a few UK dates over the next couple of months and release their 17th album, Everybody, this year as well. From the Violently EP, that was Violently, Your Words Hit Me. Got to number 21 in the UK charts in May 1989. Remembering Jack Ealy, who was born in Portland, Oregon, 11th of September 1943. Died 11 years ago now. Another classically trained pianist who also played guitar and sang. He co-founded 60s group The Kingsmen. Only one of their three American top 20 hits crossed the Atlantic successfully. This one, Louie Louie, got to number 26 in February 1964.

Another one of those records that was just far too good for our charts. Happy birthday, Jerry Beckley, born in Fort Worth, Texas, 12th of September, 1952, singer-songwriter, musician and founding member of British-American rock band America. He wrote and sang their hits I Need You, Sister Golden Hair, and took lead vocal on their recording of Russ Ballard's You Can Do Magic, a mere number 59 here in November 1982, but number 8 in America, top 20 in Canada, Ireland and New Zealand. Also remembering Barry White, who was born Barry Carter in Galveston, Texas, 12th of September 1944. He died back in 2003 now. A three-time Grammy Award-winning songwriter, musician, producer, composer and singer with the distinctive bass baritone voice. He sold over 100 million records with 20 gold and 10 platinum singles in his homeland. Here he had 12 top 20 hits, including the 1975 number one, You're the First, the Last, My Everything. Gonna play this number 15 hit for 2 weeks, September 1976. Baby, we better try and get it together.

been too sure about the lyrics in that, you know. Rhyming Barbadian with Stratford-on-Avon. And that's this week's septuagenarian. Happy 70th birthday, Brian Alexander Robertson, born in Glasgow, 12th of September 1956. Musician, actor, composer and songwriter who recorded a few songs during the 70s, but it was his catchy pop tunes with jaunty, humorous lyrics that charted at the turn of the decade that proved most successful. He also co-wrote Mike and the Mechanics classic, The Living Years. That was To Be or Not To Be. He got to number nine here. June into July in 1980. He shares a birthday with Maria Muldaur, who was born Maria Grazia Rosa Dominica De Amato in Greenwich Village, New York, 12th of September 1942. She was part of the folk music revival in the early 60s and has been releasing LP since 1973. Her only UK hit was from her eponymous first album, and she doubled that total in America. This is Midnight at the Oasis, number 21 here in July 1974, number 6 in America, and top 10 in Canada and Australia as well.

Eurythmic, Dave Stewart, and Banana. Siobhan Fahey have got birthdays this week. They were attached for a while, weren't they? I'm sure they were married. So is Slade drummer Don Powell. There's Mick Talbot of the Style Council. Patsy Cline. Carol Decker. Wow. Carol Decker. Morris Albert and Colin Young, who was born in Barbados, 12th of September 1944, had the tricky job of replacing Clem Curtis as lead singer of British soul group of the late 60s, The Foundations, staying with them until their breakup in late 1970. It's his vocal on their hits In the Bad, Bad Old Days, and this rare as hen's teeth stereo version of Build Me Up Buttercup. 15 weeks on the charts, number 2 December 68, and back to number 2 again in January 1969. That's it for your birthday file. Steve Bishop Hold is next.

You could probably tell I played that off the vinyl. It was Lynn Hamilton, a Lancashire girl. As a teenager, she was a singer in a backing group called the Desperados, who would tour with the Rolling Stones, The Who, Freddie and the Dreamers. In the early 70s, she moved to Australia, where she owned and operated various businesses. And in 1979, she was invited to sing on the inside for a new Aussie soap opera, Prisoner Cell Block H. It became one of Australia's biggest selling singles by a female artist, a number four in their charts. And 10 years later, the song was issued in the UK for the first time to coincide with the series' first broadcast on UK television. She performed it on Top of the Pops, which helped it to number three, May into June 1989. And that same year, she also released a love song from Neighbours, In Your Arms, but it didn't chart. In fact, there was no more chart activity whatsoever for Lynn Hamilton. This week's Steve Bishop-Oldie, that was On the Inside.

Half a minute, that one, wasn't it? Casuals and Jessamine, and then racing cars off, shooting horses. Poor horses, they have a bad enough time, don't they? People shooting the family cat.

Well, it was Dog's Day and More last week, so went for the Family Cat this week. They were a Stoke Newington in North London indie rock band formed in 1988, despite three of the five lads actually coming from the South Coast and the South West. They had three sessions on John Peel's radio show and made his Festive 50 in 1989, so he obviously thought quite a bit of them. The Golden Book EP came from their third of three albums, 1994's Magic Happens, timed perfectly for the Britpop era. They were unable to reach the heights of other acts like Oasis and Blur, despite their melodic and radio-friendly tunes. That peaked at number 42 in July 1994, their biggest of three hits, and the last thing heard of them until an anthology was released in 2013. Nice from the 90s this week, that came from the Family Cat, and that was Golden Book.

Yeah, I know it goes on a bit, but it's a lovely tune. It's a popular one when I do play it. Frank Mills and his Music Box Dancer. The emails have been very quiet recently, dear listener. Perhaps you've all been away on holiday, having a good time while I've been slaving away over a hot pair of CD players in this studio. You can contact me, though. It's oldrecordclub@hotmail.co.uk. Anything you'd like to hear, late 50s, early 90s. We're expanding the music a bit now, so we're going into the early 90s. And also, if you want to keep up to date with what's going on in the programme, just and you do Facebook still. People still do Facebook? I think so. Just look me up on there, Steve Bishop, Old Record Club. You can contact me through there as well if you really want to. Too shy to send an email. Don't mind how you get in touch, just be nice to hear from you. Otherwise, I'm going to keep putting my own selections in the weeks to come. And do you want that? Well, time to go. Going to finish with Robert Plant singing about his big log. Charming. See you next week.

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It is great to have you out there listening to today's Time Capsule. Right now, it's you and me together looking at the music and memories of 1967, and I'm Richie Stevens. Twice a day, every day of the week, we open up a different time capsule and pull out the songs that were playing on your radios in our featured year. And we also bring you the big news stories of that year. 1967, hey, what a great year. I have very fond memories of spending part of the summer holidays down in South Carolina at my grandma's house. The sun shined every single day, and my very first transistor radio was never off. And what a summer for music that was. Amongst the biggest selling singles in that summer of 1967 were Scott McKenzie, San Francisco, The Beatles, and All You Need Is Love, A Whiter Shade of Pale, Aretha Franklin with Respect, and The Young Rascals and Groovin'. Let's get back to more great songs from the Time Capsule box of music from 1967.

You don't have to know a dope addict to be worried about drug addiction. If you walk home at night alone or ride the subway, or if there's a teenager in your family, you should be worried. Governor Rockefeller's worried. As much as half the crime in New York City is caused by addicts. That's why the governor has sponsored a tough new law that can get addicts off the streets for up to 3 years. 3 years of supervision, medical care, psychiatric treatment, and retraining. The new Rockefeller law is harder on pushers, much harder. They can be put away for 20 years. Now it's their turn to be worried.

That's one that you may well have heard on the car radio in your Ford Cortina or your Pontiac Firebird back in 1967. Our featured year on this episode of The Time Capsule. It's Richie Stevens sitting in the ever-rotating presenter chair on The Time Capsule, as we have so many different presenters doing on-air spots on The Time Capsule now. Back to 1967 now.

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You are with Richie Stevens, and twice a day, out comes the music and memories of a particular year. 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

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And everything is working out

0: Hi, this is Peter Sommer. I'm the new guy on the time capsule team here at eCower Gold. 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

I'm Richie Stevens, and we are in 1967, the year when the biggest grossing films included Bonnie and Clyde, Camelot, The Graduate, and The Jungle Book. And if you wanted a brand new car in America, you could get a Ford Galaxy two-door saloon for under $2,400. So things all around were pretty good back in 1967. And if you did get that brand new Ford Galaxy, I hope you got a good radio in it so you could listen to great songs from 1967 like these.

Within his capabilities, the enemy in Vietnam is waging total war all day, everywhere. He believes in force, and his intensification of violence is limited only by his resources and not by any moral inhibitions. The only strategy which can defeat such an organization is one of unrelenting but discriminating military, political, and psychological pressure on his whole structure and at all levels.

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What's that stubble on your chin? 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

0: Well, that is it for this episode of The Time Capsule. I certainly hope you enjoyed this look at a year in rock and roll history with me, Richie Stevens. Stick around. There will be lots more great music very shortly.
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5: Holy grand larceny. 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
6: 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Commissioner Gordon has a preview of ABC's new shows in his office right now. 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
1: It is 6:13. Harry Harrison on WABC. Wednesday morning, final day of the year 1975. It's December 31st.
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3: From December 31st, 1975, Harry Harrison at WABC in New York. I'm Mike Walker, and this is the show formerly known as Prince. No, that's

0: It's a ballroom blitz. It's sweet on Saving the 70s with Mike Walker. This song I really like, but I'm sorry, what it suggests seems a bit unsanitary to me. Exile, I want to kiss you all over, except there. I'm not going there, huh? No, I'm shocked you would suggest it.
1: When I get home, babe, gonna light your fire. All day I've been thinking about you, baby, my one desire.

0: I hadn't thought about that song in years until I found it on an old air check of WTOB in Winston-Salem on YouTube. And I thought, wow, does that shake the memory tree? Clouds and Rain Suite from David Gates on Saving the 70s with Mike Walker. Just before that, Wild Night from Van Morrison. And there's more after these messages.
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2: Hey, glad you're still here on Saving the 70s. I am, insert name here, Little Paradise by the Dashboard Light now. Meatloaf from Bad

and wait all night. What's it gonna be, boy? Yes or no? What's it gonna be, boy? Yes?

Somehow I think if her dad had known what was going on in that back seat, Meatloaf would have bigger problems than having promised to love her till the end of time. Saving the 70s with Mike and Dobie Gray now. Love this song, Drift Away.

0: of course you recognize the jingle, but do you recognize the group? That's Golden Earring, the guys who did Radar Love. I think it was probably Don Draper who got them to do the Coca-Cola jingle.
1: Now more from the decade of Nixon, Carter, Archie Bunker, and Leisure Suits. Hey, who wouldn't want to go back? It's Saving the 70s.

Let Your Love Flow from the Bellamy's. 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Poor Shannon's gone to that big doggy playground in the sky. Henry Gross now. I'm saving the

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4: Good night, Joe.

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